Engineer Connolly left the first 9664 West Maryland Drive, went around attack 2, time error 1801.

964 West Maryland Drive, went around attack 2, 10 air 1801.

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0: Medic 7, engine 7, respond to a motor vehicle collision with injury, 1110 South Pierce Street, 711, went around TAC 2, break. 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
0: 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You can clear medic 3 and engine 2 will continue in, just to make sure.
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Tristan Grove townhomes 1342 Independence. 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
4: One medic one in route.
1: Yeah. 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
3: Yes, ma'am.
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0: 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Potomac Lutheran Church, 6281 West Yale Avenue, went around taxi route 2006.
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0: Pigeon 13, truck 14, auto first this weekend, I know an injury. Westbound 2470, mile marker 9, eastbound on Tech 2, 2011.
1: And South Quarter.
0: Pigeon 7, question 2011.

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0: 4, you're going to be eastbound. Did you want to start engine 11?
1: We're already in, right? We can handle.
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1: 17, single vehicle in the median, number one lane. It's going to be about a mile east of Vols. We check bridgers.
0: 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We'll be checking for injury.

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0: Dispatch, engine 16 is on scene. We are northbound, or correction, westbound 38, just west of Wadsworth. LE's on scene. We'll be checking for injuries.
1: Engine 16, I copy, on scene, westbound 38, just west of Watts. LE is on scene, checking for injuries, 2035.

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Colfax Car Wash 11695 West Colfax Avenue. 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

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Ives Apartments, 4470 Wadsworth Boulevard, unit 411. 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

0: Engine 6, respond with Pleasant View Fire on an MBA at I-70 westbound west of Colfax. Respond on Central Fire TAC 2 at 613.
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0: 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Do you guys copy the stage?
1: That's affirm. We copy stage.
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1: District 1, CP is going to be set up at the Manor Church. 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

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We're on scene, two vehicles, T-bone style NBA, looks like moderate damage. 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
1: Yes, sir, that's affirm. Engine 4 is taking for you.
0: I copy, thanks, headquarters.
1: Tower 2 headquarters, 1024. Copy, immersion, I'm on.
0: Non-emergent should be fine. We'll advise if we need an upgrade.
1: Copy, non for now, 1024. I just listened to the faint party at the lodge at Red Rocks, 150 Spring Street. Patient will be in the lobby. 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
2: Seven.
0: And we're another 5 in a row. 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
0: 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We don't need to go back there. They're doing testing.
2: Okay, perfect. I'll get this clear. Thank you. 1028.

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2: Looks like the patient is now leaving the scene. Are people saying that there's no response needed? It's going to be your discretion.
1: 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Thanks.
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0: 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We're in Route TAC 2, 1110. Medic 5 in route, 1110.
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1: 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Three quarters.
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0: 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Tech's going to call the alarm company and get it taken offline. It's pretty square.
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When en route, TAC 2, 1243. Engine 8 on a 2 MVA, unknown injury at West Jewel Ave and South Kipling Parkway. When en route, TAC 2, 1243.

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0: 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Go ahead.
1: Yeah, just additional information for Lakewood PD. The resident here is concerned that there's possibly two potentially homeless people living in her basement. Just requesting PD to respond, help clear the basement out.
0: 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I'll pass this along to PD and toll free.
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0: 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We're northbound Wadsworth on your 285. We're checking for injuries.

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0: Medic 7 on scene, positive 2. Engine, go ahead.
2: Yeah, we'll need you to start a guard for this. This will be a four-vehicle NVA with non-injury, so we'll definitely need LE. We're going to remain on scene until they show up.
0: Cop engine 10, we do have LE and LAO. Did you need any additional on the fire side?
2: That's negative. We don't need any additional.
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0: Go for Medic 10.
1: Be advised that we do have the Rangers assigned to this call. They do have eyes on the patient, and these coordinates should be accurate. Please advise if you want a backcountry response on this. Looks like they're going to be right off of the trail there, north of Bear Creek.
0: Copy. Is engine 9 en route?

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1: Sam 2, did you want to be added to this traumatic injury?
0: A firm, I'm having some CAT issues as well, so if you can have me and show me your route.
1: Copy, Sam 2, I'll show you your route, and I'm copy engine on your route as well, that's 28.

0: go ahead.
1: We do have a ranger on scene. They are with the patient. They're conscious and breathing. They're thinking that possibly stove will just be needed. Looks like the best access would be through comms from another drive, and these coordinates should be an accurate location, where the location is. 3, clear, 13, 1350. Welcome to the day.

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0: 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It's open.
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0: Yeah, we're going to be unable to... alarm. Engine 3 clear.
1: Copy. Unable to reset the alarm. I will go ahead and create that device. Call for you. Engine 3 clear at 1352.
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0: 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We have a visual on the patient. We should be able to handle with the resources attached.
1: 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On scene, has visual on the patient and will be able to handle with resources. Assigned to the call at that time.
2: We're on a vehicle fire, mile marker 247, highway 285, southbound, on red southwest, twin en route, 1355.
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1: 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Central, this is same traffic, 1401.

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0: 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Yes, ma'am. We have a walk-in public assist. 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
1: Copy that. Do you want me to put it up for a sick party?
0: It's a public assist.
1: I copy. 1507. Engine 11. Negative. I'm going to give the RP a call back.
2: Yeah, we're almost on scene, but that would be helpful if you could.
1: I'm going to call right now. Just wait.

0: Squad 1, Medic 11 on a possible overdose at Lamar Station Apartments, Kendall Street and West 14th Ave, when in route, Jack 2, 1509.
1: Engine 11 is on scene. We got a large four-story multifamily residence. Jeffco's also on scene. Looks like he's investigating. I've got nothing showing. We'll advise.
0: Engine 11 on scene. It's a large four-story multifamily residential structure. Jeffco's on scene as well, investigating the smell. Nothing showing will advise at 1510.

0: in route.
1: Negative. Looks like the RP was uncooperative. And it looks like they, looks like the law enforcement does have the drone out right now.
0: Exit. We're on scene.
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0: We're with the RP now, nothing found. Still investigating, no other resources needed.
1: Engine 11, with the RP, nothing found. Still investigating, no other resources needed. Have a situation.

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1: Seen as a homeless policeman. Can you please notify Liquid Traffic that there's traffic light out at Van Gordon Street and Van Gordon Court in front of the VA building?

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0: Ben, if you can go around to Ammon, you'll have better access.
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0: 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Just heading for call.
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0: 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Copy.
1: 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Just leave him attached to this call.
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0: 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Applebee's 1065 West Colfax Avenue. 1 sec 2 at 1548.
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0: 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Medic 3 with Tower 2 on a fall at Applebee's, 10625 West Colfax Avenue. 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
1: 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Next 9 10 8 7 clear 610.

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0: 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Richmore Apartments. 693 Urban Court. 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
1: 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We're en route from Sims and Coal Mine. 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
0: No problem, 33.
1: Engine 2 Alpha, Bravo. 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
3: 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We're right down the street from this call.
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Looks like it's going to be at the Edward RTD Federal Light Rail Station, 11601 West 2nd Place. Respond on Tech 2 again, that'll be gate E Edward at 1720.

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Respond on South Metro Ops 2, 1723.

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0: Engine 6, we're dropping a call right now for a breathing problem. 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It's going to be 429 Wright Street, building 12, apartment 306. 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
0: Copy, sir. And again, that'll be building 12, apartment 306. 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

Engine 17, medic 17, on a site case. 3705 Quail Street, that's going to be apartment number 1. PD is en route. Respond on tech 2, 1758.

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0: 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Mary 4 non-Saint-Aise, 1759.